on it tonight. Getting hard to hide my heart. Catching feelings, can you hear it? My fear in your arms.

Bodies out here in the gutter, and all I feel is pain. I don't know why you left me.

late to out me. I'm a circle of the air. Nothing I want you to blow now. Do what you wanna trash me. Your energy will never match me.